0: backwards on the escalator, man.
1: Yo, man, I don't want you to harp on shit.
2: Yeah.
1: I was pushing it, man, like we used to be able to do. And I miss that. I miss that I can't just go play ball after doing that. I miss it, man.
2: Let's not, come on, man. Playing ball and going the wrong way.
3: It's the same athlete. It's the same as a pickup game.
2: Trying to go up a down escalator is a different story.
3: It's like a pickup game.
2: It isn't a pickup.
3: Yes, it is.
2: A pickup game is for fun.
1: I felt young.
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0: in the feature, I'm the one to come to.
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0: who the one that brought you anthems? Platinum artists walking through the jungle.
1: Darryl,
0: tell to be humble. Who brought back diamonds? All up in the frontal.
1: Darryl,
0: 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When you niggas had the ball, y'all all just fumbled.
1: Yes,
2: who the one that brought you the sound? Who the one that put it down? Who the one that put Harlem on the map? Looking out in the lost and the found for the souls of the clowns that don't stand tall in their rats. Using our face for the jails. 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Who the top rappers?

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glasses through the roof. 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
3: 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I think I'm old enough to understand now. Drinking Parmesan with her hat turned backwards. Motorola Pager off-white guest jacket. 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Big social, big personality, vocal. Played the underground verbatim and stayed local. Monty is a man now. I watch a man and his girl hold their hands down. Tipping the avenues under streetlights made his. Thinking I want me a bad bitch when I get big. They hug on the corner like California came cold. Hand all of a skirt, cars whistling down the road. See, my auntie is a man now. Slight bravado, scratching the likes from Lotto. Hoping that she pull up tomorrow so I can hang out in the front seat. 6x9s keeping the music up under me. My auntie is a man now. Ask my mama why my uncles don't like him that much. And at the parties, why they always wanna fight him that much. She said, ain't no telling. Niggas always been jealous because he had more women. More money and more attention made more envy. Calling him anything but broke was less offending. My auntie is a man now. I think I'm old enough to understand now. Drinking Parmesan with her hat turned backwards. Back when it was comedic relief to say faggot. Faggot, faggot, faggot, we ain't know no better. Elementary kids with no filter, however. My auntie became a man and I took pride in it. She wasn't gay, she ate pussy and that was the difference. That's what I told my friends in second grade. She picking me up from school, they stare at her in the face. They couldn't comprehend what I grew accustomed. We pull off bumping quick like it was nothing. My auntie is a man now, what a relationship. I grew up fast, I needed no one to babysit. He gave me some cash, then gave me some game. Sherry freshened on the dash, I never complained. She even cut my hair at the pad, was loving my fade. The first person I seen write a rap, that's when my life had changed. House full of demos, smoke stuck on the window. Cameras on the microphone, all women and men know. My auntie was a man now, we cool with it. The history had trickled down and made us ignorant. My favorite cousin said he's returning the favor and following my auntie with the same behavior. Demetrius is Marianne now. He's more confident to live his plan now. But the family in disbelief this time, convincing themselves he ain't living discreet, he's fine. They said they never seen it in him, but I seen it. The Barbie dolls played off reflection of Venus. He built a wall so tall you couldn't climb over. He didn't laugh as hard when the kids start joking. Faggot, faggot, faggot, we ain't know no better. Middle school kids with no filter, however. I had to be very mindful of my good cousin. I knew exactly who he was, but I still loved him. Demetrius is Marianne now. I mean, he's really Marianne. Even took things further, changed his gender before Bruce Jenner was certain. Living his truth, even if it meant see a surgeon. We didn't talk for a while, he seemed more distant. Wasn't comfortable around me.

church Easter Sunday. I sat in the pew, you had stronger faith, more spiritual and enthused, we're living life straight. Which I found ironic, cause the pastor didn't see him the same. He said my cousin was going through some things. He promised the world we living in was an act on abomination, and Demetrius was to blame. I knew you was conflicted by the feelings of preacher man, wondering if God still call you a decent man. Still you found the courage to be subservient just to anoint, until he singled you out to prove his point, saying Demetrius is Marianne now, church is auntie, is a man now. It hurt you the most cause your belief was close to his words, forcing me to stand now. I said, Mr. Preacher Man, should we love thy neighbor? The laws of the land of the heart, what's greater? I recognize the studies you was taught since birth, but that don't justify the feelings that my cousin preserved. The building was thinking out loud, bad angel, that's when you looked at me and smiled, said thank you. The day I chose humanity over religion, the family got closer, it was all forgiven. I said them F-bombs, I ain't know any better. Mistakenly, I ain't think that you know any different. See, I was taught words was nothing more than a sound, if ever they was pronounced without any intentions. The very second you challenged the shit I was

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0: kolege bo ko ba ni ye ka mo le re ko ma se mo le ko to ko ma se dopo mi ni foju so fun mi abi mi foju so fun mo lo mi foju so fun mi mike ko fun to wa se patapata mo ni ki odun ko to de jama ite ti fos olorun a fi ami ayo hun e olorun a fi ami ayo o ni n je te bi nkan me ba be a ni tori kodo lori e mo na o ni tori kodo lori wa May God bless you. 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Okay?
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3: 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Yeah, yeah, yeah, yeah. Okay, yeah.

I step with the steppers, if ain't a sort, someone's getting peppered. 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Price in your head, account number and sort code. 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

0: Ain't gonna cuff you, you should know better, you know it's whatever. 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
1: How many times, bro, circle the block? 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

0: like Prince Harry. 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
1: Yeah.
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1: Hey, that shit up, TNT. 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
2: Jojo, you wanna walk in the pool?
1: 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Cook that shit up, Quay.
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1: I'm stressed out like a motherfucker. 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I know these niggas saying something. AMG's pushing through the summer rain. I figured if I make this last play, then I'm out the game. A Gen 5 and a razor blade. Shaping up a 36 watt, my jewels tailor made. White ghost hit the block, we hopping over barricades. Cardio in the morning, jogging with a 38. Product of the dope game, 38 Harbor Road. Came from the PJs, now I'm thinking PJs. A flight to another state, enticed when them packs came.
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0: real special. 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Like, so you got a lot of, I'm talking about there's so much pressure coming your way, and you can't even celebrate your success because now everybody changing up on you.
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white. 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Do I deserve it? 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No matter your sins, God got unlimited love and mercy. 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Just think about it, no matter how bad, would you do that to your kids? And your love and patience ain't nothing like his. God forgives, I felt the embrace. It's been a minute since I dropped tears. I'm like, what about all them shootings? What about all the niggas that died? Or the hurt I put in their family hurt? Or the fear I put in their eyes? Said everything gon' make sense, just not right now. 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It's not your time. In the spittle, damn, I shouldn't underestimate the enemy. Medication kicking in, dozed off again, I ain't got no energy. Hooping with some real killers, niggas slid to the crib, try to finish me. 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

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I never trust a bitch again. 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

0: right, Hedy, obviously we've got brand new video to make for you. We can get some dancing, some girls, some cars, whatever you want to do. The two most important words right now, TikTok, socials.
1: I've been attempting to do the sturdy dance.
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4: We're going to do something that's never been done before. All the man them.
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0: Let's just remember that the budget is tight also.
4: 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Man's got the streets. My guy, Hedy One, doing a video, socials, viral.
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won it. 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God put it on my life if I won it. I've been putting up with strife since a young, and the prize isn't much, but the price is abundant.

0: patient suffering severe anxiety and attempting to treat the condition by working on Sunday afternoons in order to avoid confronting the condition. The prognosis still in doubt. Treatment.
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1: My name is...

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2: Face this nigga, you ain't even seen real like this. 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
1: Let it.
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1: Trips. 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

0: 7 grams, we call him corduroy.
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2: Yeah. 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If them shots did not exchange, our rider's not the same. Big lame truck, 2024, the body not the same. And that's the old one, the baby goat like Bryson Bronny James. 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

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He said bring a box of shells and a case of Modelo. Yeah, and a case of Modelo. A box of shells and a case of Modelo.

0: Obrigada, ragazzi!
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1: She was a beautiful lady.
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Then go my show and all the fans screaming Mo Salah. The beef going off the rails is like a coat hanger. See, Broski was my co-defendant, I went home when he caught a sentence, but now I wore his bedrooms. Didn't think it could have been like this in Youth Offenders. But clout's more addictive than crystal meth. Now everybody's gotta deal with death. We just done what the street niggas do. Now somebody's gotta lose, and that's the

week. It was hard to understand that week. 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Imagine if I got grabbed that week. I swear that would have been the saddest week. See, everybody had a chat that week. Imagine me sat down and I can't support my family. Yo, I know I would have

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1: Anyone has always insisted the song is full of what he describes as observations on society. His lyrics don't incite people to do bad things. On YouTube, there's even a disclaimer saying the lyrics are based on fictional events and people. Whatever the truth, there's little doubt No Better took the dispute between the rival gangs to another level.
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Say when. 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

0: Space for your face, London! 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
1: Hey Em, it's Paul. 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

0: This is your guy, DJ OG1, the mixtape maestro, coming straight out of Portland. And this is the official Say When mixtape. 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
1: Just say when. 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

0: number one, don't talk about me around your. 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
1: Nigga shot my brother, nah, I don't know who to trust. 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
0: 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Shooters with me, cross the line, we get them gone.
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0: patient suffering severe anxiety and attempting to treat the condition by working on Sunday afternoons in order to avoid confronting the condition. 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
1: Yeah. 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
1: Hey, we want from where you heard it. You didn't even think of something else. No, that's Eric. 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
2: Niggas move nowadays. 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

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My dad worked at Hotel Beverly in Manhattan when I was a kid in the 90s. And I wrote these thoughts in Beverly Drive in Jamaica. 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
1: You're a big Gucci Mane fan. Where did that come from?
2: So I got on to Dr. Dre in about 2000, it was 2002, kind of evolved from that to Eminem. And then I had one of my son's friends, you know, they were kids, asked me, did I listen to Gucci Mane? I didn't know who it was. So as soon as I found him, it was like crazy. But you couldn't get him on hardly anything on iTunes.

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2: What's up, no, right now, by you? 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
3: bro, kind of like. 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
2: Box, they told me about you. 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
1: I ain't gonna lie, you tripped on this bitch, yeah.
2: Bitch.
3: Yeah.
2: Yeah.
3: I'm off that drinking.
2: And block all that shit, striker boys.

The victim, whose name currently cannot be disclosed, is now among over 51 young people who have been fatally stabbed in London this year alone.

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The police have apprehended three suspects caught speeding in a black Mercedes a couple of miles from the stabbing. Let's go over to our correspondent, who is currently live at the scene.

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Oval Office closed as she heard this. She said from third base I could do this. 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

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Said she hate my